0: We're all three sending 1300 members.
1: Go ahead, Ross.
0: Do you have any members at your station? We're getting an alarm drop at 3140 Lake Run. Copy. Thank you. Just let us know.

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1: Yes. The bond by OSB, the ODOT, they're sending crews out here to our location. Can you have them put a broom on the truck or brush on their truck to clean this road? It's a long debris field, so we push it all off the inside.

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1: You're clear, 2009.

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1: 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We're unaware of anybody at this time. But we were told that the power might have flickered. That could be why it's going off.
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1: Negative. 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
0: Okay.

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1: 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Angles is still working on the other car. It's got all three lanes. Once they get it out, we're going to open up the left lane and center lane to allow the parents to get up through here. I'll let you know.
0: Okay.
2: Is trying to make her way to you guys right now.
3: Alright. 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
2: Alright, thank you.

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1: Go ahead.
0: Can you let them know that we brought a female patient? I would control, let them know that we brought a female patient up here at Cheeseburger so they can drop off her belongings.
1: Adrian.

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I'm at 2039.

0: Dude. 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
1: I-16, we're about to open the left and center lane.
0: We're opening up two inside lanes. Once you get up here, pull in front of VA's rescue, between VA's rescue and Trooper Corps.
2: Message received, thank you.

0: Yeah. I'll put two names into your views in the incident. Can you try to run those through North Carolina, put them in the incident?
1: Right.

0: 7.5. You still on fire ground war?
1: Yep.
0: How far back are you?
1: Actually, it's my half unit that's coming. I'm not sure. She should be on.

0: She's on the, what she says is at the Main Street exit, she's wondering if she needs to get off and come back up, or which way she needs to go.
1: Have her pull in someone there, and I'll just have Sayuta's engine bring him down there to get refusal.
0: All right, so have her go off at the exit then.
1: Yeah, she's already passed us. Get off on Main Street and let us know whatever parking lot she gets in, and Sayuta's engine will bring her down.
0: Message received, thank you.
1: Grooms is giving her a call now.
0: Thank you.

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1: That I'm not sure. We've got two lanes open.
2: Clear for this right lane here, a second.

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1: Been current on a 2017 Jeep, gray in color. 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
1: 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KJD, 4657.
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2: 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Color tags are expired. RO shown valid.

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1: Yeah.
2: 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I forgot to advise you there in the beginning of that 31 you handled, that first comment. I put the caller's info in there. They were a witness there for the crash.
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For a 48-year-old male, recently had colon surgery, is now vomiting uncontrollably and unable to feel his right arm. Timeout 2158.

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0: You on 20 with us. It was a semi charge, and we are out with a truck that hit us. It's damaged, and there's at least two more.
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1: I just took a cab for 900 for public service from their lieutenant. I asked for a grass unit.
0: You're clear.
1: What was the new man? So I'll go over it again.
2: We're all Medic 916 responding.
0: 900, you're clear. 1200, it's going to be 1230 Grub Road. 1230, I see, I am.
1: Okay, you're clear. 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
0: Here, sir.
2: We're about 5 minutes out. 8 minutes, actually.
1: You're clear.

Medic 1, respond to 191 Old Eastern Avenue. 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Leg is bleeding, timeout 2325.

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Need to respond 577 Yellowbug Road, 577 Yellowbug Road for a 52-year-old female with chest pains. Timeout's 23:33. Eleven hundred squad. 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Timeout's 23:33.

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2: Ross, 1204, we clear in Brevard. We have assisted 900.
1: You're clear.
3: 1204, how far are you?
2: Oh. If you want us quickly, I can be there in about 10-12.
3: Okay, if you can step it up, we can appreciate it.
2: Yep, we're on our way. We're off 1204 out the east round.
1: You're clear.

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1: 23 South of D11. That was Warby. White enclosed van.
0: Okay.

600 squad, meter is on 162 West High Street, 162 West High Street, for a medical alarm on a 75-year-old female fallen, possible injuries, timeout's 2357.

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0: going back to Lakeisha Maddox of Columbus on a 2017 Cadillac registration through Indiana is current. 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

0: 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I'm not showing any RPs.
1: Okay, I entered 4 or 5 of them, but I ain't going back.
0: Okay.

0: All units, prepare to copy a Volo from Circleville PD. All units, Volo for a code 20 suspect. It's going to be a Cadence Herdman, 22-year-old male. He's driving a 2014 Black Dodge Dart, Signal 7, King Young Mary, 8330. Left a residence on Timberline Drive in Circleville about 0045 hours. Unknown direction of travel and unknown if he has any weapons.
1: 6-5, okay, on.
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0: All units can disregard that previous bolo from Circleville PD. That suspect was located.
1: 6-5 cop.
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0: 10.
1: Oh. 52 westbound, Center Street. King Ball Boy, 5197. Ball Boy, 5197. King Ball Boy, 5197.
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0: back to Courtney Jackson of Yellowbud Road, 2012 Ford, four-door silver in color. Its current PAR is valid. They are showing a 57 out of Florida, but it is not within pickup. 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

516. Gave us a pedestrian and possible 37. Male's going to be walking in the area of Westfall Road near Beers Run. Vehicle's going to be in the 15,000 block of 207.

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That's coming back to a Stony Ray Burke of West Liberty, Kentucky, on a 2014 black Toyota sedan. Registration's current, no hits.

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2: 10-16.
0: I'm going to have Signal 6 with me. It's going to be the ERO of that RP.
3: Great.
2: Go ahead.
0: 10-20. M2 is 25 here in Frankfurt. Begin 0-4-9, 6-0-4-9.
2: Okay.

0: on a 2022 trailer. 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RO is a leasing company.
1: Okay, he was making some repairs. He was on his way up to 45.
0: Okay.

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0: 6050, 60, 50.
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1: Angles has a tractor and trailer. 445.
0: Okay.

over all traffic stuff. Eastbound near High Street exit. I can't pick up the 7th pit.

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0: 6057, 657. 29 complete. He's in a vehicle. Route to his P5 and 45.
1: Okay.

0: 304, go ahead.
1: 35 at the 15. Blue to Minnesota, Robert Young, 740, Robert Young, 740.

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It's valid. 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

0: comes back to an Ian Burns of Bainbridge, 2003 Toyota four-door, light green in color. Registration is current, or as valid as notice.
1: Yes, thank you.

0: 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She advised Dean Burns to zero.
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0: 1569.
1: Benson, I was just clearing a tree on the road on England all the R45.
0: Okay.
2: What was your last traffic?
1: We got a tree out of the road.

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1: 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Same road. He's not going to be able to get this one. The axe. Contact County Garage. England Hollow, Malone Road.
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0: I got a hold of 71SO. They're going to try to contact somebody with Scioto Township. That's going to be a township road to get out and take care of it.
2: Okay, they just need a small fall.
0: I'll give them a 10 back to see if they can get Scioto Fire Department out to take care of that.

0: 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Bill's going check.
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1: I'm 33 with a stop. Lot 7 Iran. 351 chamber drive.

0: 7, US 35, at the 17 westbound. We had a white Toyota Camry. Tire came off. He says he's halfway on 35, halfway off. He does have a tow in route. Says he needs some assistance for traffic control because cars are flying by him.
1: Where's the tow truck coming from?
0: Stand by.

0: three and four, signal six is going to give me a 10 back. He's communicating with AAA through messaging on his app. As soon as he can get which company they're going to send, I'll give him a call and get an ETA.
1: Negative. Start meeting closest next available, signal five. If he's on the highway, we're not waiting for them to decide.
0: Okay.
1: He's by the 17th, probably going to be high risk.

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1: Working on it now. I had another call come in.
0: All right, I need a signal 5. He's in the fast lane.

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0: 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It's going to be a 2023 white Toyota four-door valid. RO Timothy Stevens valid.
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0: 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You're needed in the area of 965 Graves Road. 965 Graves Road for one vehicle accident, possible rollover. Male with possible unknown injuries. Timeout's 558.
1: Okay.
0: Male with possible injuries, possible rollover as well. Timeout 558.

0: units, get a 31A 956 Graves Road. 956 Graves Road. 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We might be pretty serious there. It's a single vehicle, possibly a rollover. Brian Graves.
1: Unit 934 1959 will be in route as well.
0: Okay.

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1: 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They said that male's arm is severed.
0: Clear. Have a helicopter.

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0: It appears to be non life threatening.
2: W. 716.
1: I broke up like hot, so you non life threatening, and you did you advise cancel this call?

0: squad and FD's already on scene, transporting one severely injured right on. Only occupant.
1: Okay. 934 Jackson RP.
2: 934.
1: King Zebra George 8383. King Zebra George 8383.
0: Seven
1: oh come back to.
2: It's a Gunner Coon.
1: Okay, that's gonna be the driver. Transported to Adena.
2: Okay.
1: Seven oh two, the truck car is on down when we head out of here. The patient walked up to that house.

0: The driver's gonna be 20 years old. 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He ought to be leaving the scene any minute. Probably be there in 5 to 10 minutes. Break.
1: Yeah.
0: Just try to get a statement and set in time. He's probably gonna go north just based on his arm.
1: No, we're not.
0: Rollback.
2: Okay. Due to weather.

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2: message for you.

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1: 716, we'll be out at Adena at this time.
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1: Okay, Sheriff, it's on Otis or it is 31.
0: Not yet. Voices OLN. It'd probably be easier just to fill one out. He was northbound on Graves Road.

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US 35 towards Limerick Road, US 35 eastbound towards Limerick Road. Single vehicle NVA, unknown injuries. Sign out 742.

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1: We have a crew in Alpha Station.
0: You're clear for both EMS and rescue.
1: I have a squad crew. I'm not sure about rescue yet. Yeah.

Bournemouth Road, US 35 in Limerick. One vehicle crash, unknown injury, timeout, 751. Squad, US 35 in Limerick, US 35 in Limerick Road, 200 requesting a rescue for one vehicle crash, unknown injury, timeout, 751.

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tie in his basement door shut. 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He did not want

700 Squad, 43 Woodland Avenue, 43 Woodland Avenue in Kingston, for an elderly male, possible altered mental status. I'm out 7. Seven hundred squad, 43 Woodland Avenue, 43 Woodland Avenue in Kingston. Elderly male, possible altered mental status. Deputies en route, time out 7:56.

I see you better not, Jackson, OL. Or correction, RP. 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

0: Medic one responded 253 Vine, 253 Vine Street. Could be on a 32-year-old male, been up all night vomiting, believes he's now vomiting up blood. This last time is 844.
1: F1 dispatch, there's no medic one. Four squad one.
0: You advise there is no medic one, ma'am.
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0: You're clear, thank you.

0: Medic 2 responded to 253 Vine, 253 Vine Street. 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Near dispatch timeout is 845.
1: Cool.

0: 3-7. George Boy Robert 5257. George Boy Robert 5257.
1: Of Sierra 159, 2005 Ford, light green and collar, is current or is going to be valid? No hits.
0: Okay.

0: 12.
1: Just be advised, it's possibly going to be 94 issues.

0: Sorry, she said that she thought he was in the attic in the garage at the same time, and also that he was using a power tool to move from both places, so you can disregard.
1: So she's experiencing a altered mental status?
0: Yeah, affirmative.
1: Okay. Well, I'm going to stay in route, just in case somebody else there with her.
0: Here,

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1: Back to Elizabeth Charles Ball of that address, 86-year-old female, valid. 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Dispatch time out 905.

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1: You have background noise. I have no idea what you said.
0: 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Possibly have a protection order.
1: Can you see if we have one on file?
2: It looks like based on 726, there was a petition for a protection order. There is nothing showing on file yet.
1: Okay. Can we change this to a trespass then?
2: Here.

0: Yeah,
1: here you go ahead.
0: That's correct.
1: Copy. T2, can you create the antenna for a special detail? Be an absolute bear.
0: Okay.

0: 1103 Ross. We passed the area. Do you have any better location descriptors?
1: It just says the transformer's on fire and pole on fire in D16 at 8, 16800 block of Lundy.

0: fire. The pole is going to be up the driveway towards the building. Caller is in the driveway trying to fly down the SD now.
1: Here, clear. Thank you.

3-12-21, just to advise. Thought stating that the transformer did blow. We do have a small amount of fire at the very base of the pole. Here's a response for a time. That is your intact, roughneck of the

Thunder Squad, the Thunder Squad, 177 North Main, 177 North Main, Frankfort, 83-year-old female south with injury, timeout 937.

Passenger squad, 3050 Dogtown Road, 3050 Dogtown Road, second tone, 4 58-year-old male, with infection, timeout 938.

1100 squad, 1100 squad, mutual aid for 500, 3050 Dogtown Road, 3050 Dogtown, 58-year-old male, possibly septic, timeout 940.

Medic 2, respond to 599 Glencroft, 599 Glencroft, on a male advising his blood pressure and heart rate are elevated and he has had some recent seizure activity. Timeout 938.

0: Cutter Squad, Cutter Squad, second town, 177 North Main Street, 177 North Main Street, 83-year-old female fell with injury, timeout, 942. Revive.
1: 600 is acknowledging the call. Tennessee 0537 3 2 Tom. Tennessee 0537 3 2 Tom.

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0: New Jackson, sir.
1: Hold on, please.
0: Main and Douglas. Frank M. John, 8309. French M. John, 8309.

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0: Call her back.

Medic 2, respond to 115 Flyleaf Lane, 115 Flyleaf Lane, to be a 75-year-old female with an infection in her leg. Timeout 1032.

0: 5 Jackson Highway is on scene. Officer, break for an RP.
1: Good.
0: Paul Nora Zebra 1658. Paul Nora Zebra 1658.

0: Yeah, just what was the record company that played out there on 35? That's coming on.
1: That's generally fixed.
0: Okay.

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1: Responding momentarily.
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0: 2031, they're on Bridge Street, they're by Witt's Ice Cream. Getting some more information now.
1: $17.35 Jackson,
0: I'll start right with. Okay, I'm getting some more information on that.

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1: Yeah, on the 17th.
2: Okay, 1695.
1: I'm not sure if it's north or south, but right in front of me, it's two vehicles, eight GBA.

Medic 3, Medic 3 responded, 47 North Bridge, 47 North Bridge Street, 35-year-old female, difficulty in breathing with chest pressure. Dispatch time is 10:56.

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2: 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When you're ready for the second.

Thank you for some single 62. It's going to be a black 24 Dodge Marvin Walker 12. The 2050 needs valid. And the other is a 17 Silver Chevy Lisa Skag 627. She's also valid.

0: Rodney on a 2003 Dodge truck. We're in call. Six fires. RO's valid. WAS fire CCW out of Ross County.
1: Copy. I'm going to stop it right over the vital.
0: Certainly.

0: 100 on dog pound. 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
0: You're clear, 1109.

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0: If you get an elevator alarm at Tiffin Towers, you can disregard. I was just testing the phones and the elevators.
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1: Hey, it's a vehicle into a creek. 158-077, 2 EMS, FWN Alpha.

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0: Ma'am, I just wanted to give you a heads up. Rescue 1 is going to be responding for the city for a mutual call of townships.
1: You're clear, thank you.
2: One car leaning into the creek line. We'll be out in the stream. All extents are out this time. 927, we'll have to move.
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0: You're clear, sir. 11-24.

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2: On a 2015 Kia gray color current, or is going to be expired, Pickaway County, 92-year-old female, no history.
0: Hey, this is 31, right?
2: Okay.
0: What the 31 know, it's approximately 30 feet off the roadway. Off creek.
2: You've asked not to agree.
0: Right.
2: You're clear. We'll advise them.

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1: 2015-2015-2015.
0: Fuck.

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1: Deanne Marshall, first name spelled David Edward Adam. Nora Edward, last name is Marshall, common spelling. Birthday is 12/26/2002. 12/26/02.

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0: Ross, 927.
1: 927, go ahead.
0: Yes, you terminate command. Call back in service.
1: I'm 38.

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1: Lieutenant
0: 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And assign me a 47, please. I'm going to handle the crash investigation.

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0: To North Main Street, to North Main Street. A 10-year-old female by the name of Craig Rogers showed up at the bank there. Reports that her sister, a Bella Speakman, was hitting her in the face and won't let her go inside the house.

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1: 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Neither. All SAEs are clear. 31's got the vehicle. 3-5.

0: Have you got any calls about a tree down on 772?
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1: ODOT.
0: What 39 they give you?

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1: I know my MVT location is not working, but can you check 68? Let us know if that's 1200 or 800. Or, sorry, 1200 or 900.

0: 20900.
1: Copy. Can you turn out the fire department this location to assist us with removing this tree?
0: Yeah. 900 fire, you're needed in the area of 12846, stay out 772, 12846, stay out 772 near Hershey's for a tree walking the roadway. Deputy on scene, 1224. Fire, 12846, stay out 772, in the area of 12846, stay out 772, versus Fruit Farm for a tree in the roadway, Deputy on scene, 1225.

0: Neither of us.
1: Did the ODOT give an ETA?
2: Negative. She just said she would get a crew that way.
1: Definitely not feasible.

0: 916 roll. Can you contact the state or the township, whichever one can get out here quicker? There is going to be a large enough tree that we are not going to be able to move this out of the roadway. Communication.
1: If you're on 772, that's going to be ODOT. The township will handle that.
0: If the township doesn't mind retaining the trail and it back up, that'd be great. Right, I'm aware it's a state route. If the township has a quicker response, it doesn't mind coming down with a chainsaw, cut this tree out of the roadway so we can open up 772. That'd be great. But if the state wants to handle it, that's fine.

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1: I've made contact with the bank and Praise. 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I'm going to meet her there, speak with Grant.

0: first letter of your 7. 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
1: Long gone now. I believe it was L, as in Larry, or Llama.

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Mackenzie Jones, 10/25/97. Mary Adam King at

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1: Very clear.

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0: King Mary Adam 5359, King Mary Adam 5359, break for the trailer. Union David Adam 9062, Union David Adam 9062.
1: CTU's going back to Michael Mitchell. It's on a gray 2013 Nissan truck. So it expires 10/14/26. The trailer, same owner. Homemade black trailer. Expires 10/27.
0: Okay, he's got Aiden Brown, it'll be 45.
1: Okay.
2: If you want to make contact with the communications, whoever runs it out here, just let them know they've got a tree on their line.
0: Yeah,

One unit's been a lookout. 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Dark gray van. It's either a Hyundai or a Honda. 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High rates of speed.

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0: 0229, repeating Union 990229.
1: Truck.
0: Yeah. 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

medic 2 respond to 153 University, Hopeton Village. 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

0: 700 Squadron Rescue, 700 Squadron Rescue, Marietta Road and Valley View Court, Marietta and Valley View Court for a semi-truck caught in fog, driver stuck in fog, 1326. You're needed in the area of Marietta and Valley View Court, Marietta Road and Valley View Court for a semi-truck on its side. Driver's going to be stuck in the vehicle, 1326.
1: 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Ohio 10, Victor 72, 6182. Victor 72, 6182.

0: 764 to 718. I'm leaving the fairgrounds. I'll be coming by station 2. Let me know if you guys need anything additional.
1: Message received. Looks like 727 will be at 2.

0: 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The mail is stating that he is not injured. He just can't get out of his truck.
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0: 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This will be shut down for a while, I'm assuming. 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
1: Yes,
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1: 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That's all.
0: I'm calling now.
2: Seven oh two on scene. Break. I'm going to set up a sign down here to intersection of Wiley, 718.
0: I copy.

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0: Bravo and Season Route.
1: Thank you. I'm sure they want something new since it's commercial relevant.
2: Yeah, team 42 Jackson, I'll get around.
3: Okay.

the search. The last two bins that I just ran, can you run both of those through at bin and see if you can get a return? Okay.

0: Can you name search a Douglas McAbee, going to be the 65-year-old male. Can you run that DS and see if he has a camper registered to him?
1: Hey, Rosella.

0: Traffic check.
1: Yeah, 656.
0: They've already got the cows put up. I'll be 45.
1: All right.

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I do have PD en route as well.

0: Boston, Bosch Fairways.
1: Good.
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1: Sure, clear, thank you.
2: Juno Sector 72, 1282.
3: Okay. Azure Green, 13, 12, 6.

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1: Go ahead.
0: It's 3967493. Indiana 3967493 break.
1: Go ahead. Go ahead.
0: My radio's in and out. I'll need a 17 and 5.
1: Okay.

0: 1542.
1: Yes, they requested we handle it, but they already called Idols out here. Idols are already on scene.
0: Okay. County
2: 721.
0: Good. Danny, you get an old Roth County engineer. She advised them that this team, they're going to have to replace some guardrail.
2: You're clear.
0: Okay.

0: 1542.
1: Signal 7, can you advise the county engineer that guardrail struck out here?

0: Go ahead, Jackson.
1: Wait, is that guardrail out in the roadway or is it a hazard or anything?
0: Your traffic's broken, Reva.
1: Is that guardrail that had been struck, is it a hazard or is it in the roadway or anything?
0: As of right now, no. The truck's sitting on top of it. I'm going to signal 7 for now. If anything changes, let me know.
1: Okay, Alan.

0: to Ian Holdings, LLC, out of Tulsa City, the 25 Toyota, current, no hits.
1: Copy. Literally a nurse practitioner there to do a health visit that she scheduled, 435.

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1: Good.
0: Sir, will you be clearing soon? I have 2 medical runs.
1: Yep, 2.5 seconds.
0: You're clear, thank you. Break, dispatch to Medic 2.
1: From 23 to 772, break. 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
2: We're available.
0: You're clear, thank you.

Medic 3 responded, 191 Old Eastern, 191 Old Eastern Avenue. Coming in, a 51-year-old male has an open wound on the back of his leg. Advised it's still bleeding after 2 days. Your dispatch time is 1423.

0: to respond to 807 East Main, 807 East Main Street. Got a 60-year-old female with severe back pain. Why is it hard for her to stand up or walk? Dispatch time is 1423.
1: Back to the corner.
0: Thank you, you're clear. Thank you. I have you responding out at 1420.

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1: The information, the inset for me.
0: Okay.

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0: Yeah.

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1: We just received a 911 call in reference to Matthewville about a male being hit by two cars. He was running in front of him.

0: driver, 2173 Massieville, and in the area of 2173 Massieville.
1: You just said he was hit by two cars?
0: Caller said, they said he's up and walking around, possibly at Beau Bellamy.
1: I'm out of them. 2300 block of Massieville. Beau and... Looks like Deborah.

0: PG-91.
1: Either OLs when you're ready.
0: Good.
1: Robert 423-773. Robert 423-773.
0: Okay. Good.
1: Robert Norris 626-527. Robert Norris 626-527.
0: Okay.
1: Yes.
2: I talked out with Bo in the 2300 block of Mouse Hill. He was perfectly fine walking and running his mouth. I'm going to keep going down farther to 2153.
3: You're clear. The 911 caller's address is 2256 Matthewville as well.
2: Do what? Radio traffic's not coming out.
3: The caller on 911, her address is 2256 Matthewville as well.
2: All right, I'll be out here at 2153 with Johnny Nunley, Leland Sprouse, and I'm not sure who that other one is.
4: Are you heading his way?

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1: Marcyville.
2: 93, you need additional units out there.
1: Yeah. Give me another unit. Leland is highly intoxicated.
3: Okay. Tell me out.

0: Alright, I'm going back north on Masseyville to try to catch back up with Bo Bellamy and detain him for now. Be out with him right by the old library.
1: Follow you.

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1: Okay, I'm going
0: to go. Okay,
2: are you marking me?
0: Yes. Do you know that guy's name that lives on, his mom lives on 2nd Street in Frankfurt, long-haired, probably 20-year-old male, but always used to deal with him?
2: Yeah, give me a minute, I'll take it.
1: .128, how far out Roselle are you?
2: I'm on most back to 23 now.
1: Okay.

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0: Negative on it.

P9 if you will. 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
1: You're clear.

0: 9 Nora.
1: Hit standby. I'm going to write this down.
2: You're clear.
3: Whatever.
0: Sorry about that, Trooper. You still out there on that scene?
3: Yeah, I can't get out.

0: Does.
1: Mark on 700 units in service, clearing the scene. Marietta Boone's back up.
0: You're clear.

Medic 2, need to respond to 241 North Street, 241 North Street. 62-year-old male just returned home from dialysis, has high blood pressure. Your timeout is 1514.

0: Right.
1: Some photos, no one injuries. 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
0: Okay.
1: Guardrail and overturned.
2: When you do make it here, 72 to 207 gate, that's where you'll be until 8 o'clock.
3: Okay, I'm 159 now. I had to divert over a slider detour due to that crash.
2: You're clear. I'll discuss that with you later.

0: Can you threaten hold a CCH on Bo Bellamy and reference disorderly in talks?
1: You're clear.
2: Shoot me around to the juvenile center here. Ross County Group.
3: Good.
2: For case follow up, 75 vehicle last off.
3: Okay.

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0: 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Their time out is 15:30.

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0: There's a white company pickup truck. 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Unable to maintain a lane, high rates of speed.
1: Jackson, send that to me. You said it's not post one, correct?
0: Right on it.

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0: 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And I'll 17 with them on Sugar Street.
1: You're clear, thank you.

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1: Right, I'm getting it now.
0: Okay.
1: To be Tom Sam Henry 2175. Tom Sam Henry 2175.
0: Okay.

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1: Victor George 032502. Victor George 032502.
0: Okay.

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0: Okay,

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1: All right, he's in route.

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500 squad, you're needed in an area 15813 Egypt Pike, 15813 Egypt Pike, for a 79-year-old cell, female cell with a leg injury, come out 63.

0: 1542, is there more than one passenger in that vehicle or occupant?
1: No.
0: Okay, 1806, I need to divert you. I've got a 31A on Western Avenue in 2000 block. I'll be close to Adina and the Snow Cove.

0: 呢。
1: A couple cars involved here.
0: Then on the, I'm showing a red Mercedes. Last six of the VIN is John03599, John03599.
1: Okay, break for VIN.
0: Go ahead with it.
1: 4 Mary, 2 Charles Union, 911-918-John03599.
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0: out there and hold the scene for us for a minute. 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
2: I've got one occupant. He's got a 76 Charles. Got a vehicle that has Mercury parts and Ford parts.
1: Got a crash there. OSP is requesting we hold the scene until their unit frees up on a traffic stop.
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1: Squad, 1100 squad, he's waiting for 1200 at 2000 Western Avenue, 2000 Western Avenue, for two vehicle NBA with a leg injury, two confirmed injuries. Come out 1630. Squad, 1100 squad, mutual aid with 1200, 2000 Western Avenue, 2000 Western Avenue, two vehicle NVA with two confirmed injuries, timeout 1637.

600 squad, 600 squad, mutual aid for 500 at 15813 Egypt Pike, 15813 Egypt Pike. 79-year-old female fell down the stairs, is bleeding from the leg, 10 out, 1637.

0: Go ahead.
1: We're going to be on scene of a two-vehicle head-on collision. We have one victim laying in the middle of the roadway. One vehicle still occupied. We're going to be out of this getting 1523 Western Avenue, Fan.
0: You're clear.

0: 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Anyone with these dish, I'll check them all clear.
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0: So I'm going to have five patients. Again, start me two of the next closest. One is going to be a trauma alert. And Western Avenue is going to shut down.
1: You're clear.

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0: Who is my next incoming squad going to be?
1: I've got 1,100 and 900 in route. I've toned out 1,300 as well.
0: Copy. If you would, go and turn out 1,400 as well. Actually, Ross, go ahead and turn out 700. If they have a crew on station, they'll probably be getting here the next closest.
2: 1332, Ross. We acknowledge.
1: 1300, I copy. Now, Western Avenue Command, do you want me to tone out Harrison and Green or just Green?
0: Yeah, and tone them both out so I can get the quickest here.
1: You're clear.
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1: This is 1400 squad, 1400 squad. Your needs is mutuated with 1200 at 2000 Western Avenue, 2000 Western Avenue. To be a Glenvier with 5 patients, time out 1644.
0: Ross, Western Avenue Command.

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1: 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Fire ground 3.
0: Okay, fire ground 3. All incoming units to Western Avenue, go to fire ground 3.

0: 1968 returns on 2013 Blue Infinity four-door out of Oxford. Expires 11 and 26. R is valid. 1542 checkup on you three.
1: I'm okay.
0: Okay.

0: I know you're busy. 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
0: 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Squad from Western Avenue Command on fire ground 3.
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Medic 2, responder 570 North High Street, apartment 1. Responder 570 North High Street, apartment 1. For a 72-year-old male having ear pain, believes he's having an ear stroke. Came out 1647.

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1: 1168,
0: guys. I've got two ALS trucks available. Do you want me to roll both? Is your other one at your station or at Fairgrounds?
2: Both will be at station.
1: Yeah, perfect.

0: 1100 from Western Avenue Command. From Western Avenue Command. 1100, just confirming you are sending me two medic units, right?
1: We're broken, but we have two squads en route now.
0: From Western Avenue Command.
1: Go ahead.

0: out of 1,300 and 1,400, whatever one marks out first, disregard the other one. Thank you for the assistance.
1: Ross County, 1317, responding.

0: deal. Your patient was actually for correction of my number.
1: Go ahead with it.
2: 5-7, Victor 022-524, Victor 022-524. 17 tongue.
1: They're in your incident. Go ahead with it.
2: King Victor Young 3599, King Victor Young 3599, Huntington Township,
1: okay.
2: And a VA.

0: Go ahead with it.
1: King Victor King 9686. King Victor King 9686.
0: Did County make it out with you?
1: No.
0: Okay.
1: Right,
0: 1542, it looks like it's going to be the south, to signal 6.
1: You know, you had a lot of background noise, I didn't catch what you said.
0: Looks like it's going to be possibly the south, to signal 6. Looks like it's going to be the south, to signal 6. Same last name.
2: Yeah. 1118 to command, we're coming up on you now.
3: You're going to go around and then pull in front of my computer. Your patient is going to be the other patient laying on the ground with a blanket on top of him for rescue.
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2: Medic 1118, Ralph Marks on scene.
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0: give us our straight staging instructions one more time?
1: Nissan, correct.
0: A firm.
2: P5 Ross.
3: Go ahead.
2: I must be advised they need nothing further on that scene. You can close it out.
3: You're close.

0: trying to go to on the through Falls Creek, Dayton, on a 2016 Jeep, dark green in color. RO is valid, no hits.
1: Yeah.
0: Here, clear 1708.

0: 457. Do you get a call? I'm a liar. Unit.
1: Normal.
2: Nothing in that traffic was a normal 160. Nothing of your traffic there was unnormal. It was more expected than anything.

0: Medic 718, Ross. You can mark us in service, en route to Edina to pick up our crew member. Very clear.
1: Ross, Harry, what's your avenue, command?
0: Good.
2: Well, we got a situation contained, and we're going one way to Western Avenue.
0: You're clear.
3: Ross, 1117 out of Edina.

0: 1542.
1: 674, I'm going to get you his current public service and 25 here in just a second.
0: Okay.
1: Current 25, 25 is the 115 Daisy Avenue in Jackson, Breaker Public Service.
0: Go ahead on it.
1: 740-418-5401, 740-418-5401.
0: Okay.

0: 1542.
1: Being around Sedona for reaching District 31A. Do we have an ID on that driver that's going to be there?
0: Right.
2: The RO of King Victor Young.

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1: You're great.

0: contact, you know, the record service that you sent is here. I'm not sure who it is.
1: Okay, Alex.

0: Forty two Jackson. I'm out of Edina. What was the time of call for this 31?
1: Okay.

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For a 74-year-old female vomiting blood and shaking a lot. Timeout 1747.

900 squad, your meeting is at 7264-0772, 7264-0772, 34-year-old male having suicidal ideation, willing transport, no weapons, timeout 1748. Thirty-four-year-old male having suicidal ideations, willing transport, no weapons, timeout 1748.

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2: Thirty-five, Virgo.

0: a tall white Nissan van, rainbow person off the roadway, driving high rates of speed coming down US 23 mile post 20. Should be coming by the post here in a second. Southbound.
1: Caller's no longer with it.
2: Six, four, Jackson, I'm okay on them.
0: 6-4, okay.

all units, prepare to copy Bolo. Bolo's going to be from OSP on a white Sprinter van, driving on US 23, southbound, passing State Route 159 at high rates of speed and is driving recklessly.

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0: 5.
1: It's Queen Drive. Traffic still on the line.
0: Handling it.
1: You're clear. Disregard, Russ. Thank you, 83.

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1: I have address of 9496 Upper Twin. Caller advised that his wife took his truck up to Horseshoe Coffee and needs help with tire change. 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
1: Good.
0: CPD's on public service reference the hit request sent on that 76 Charles. They're asking, is she impaired or pregnant or sick?

0: I'm in sickness, excited. She doesn't know if she's here or not. Probably not.
1: You advise
2: negative on the impairment and the rest of it?
0: Right. Negative on impairment and sickness. She said she doesn't think that she's pregnant, to the best of her knowledge.

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Female is stating that she believes that there's a tracking device located near her. She has received multiple pings, and the first ping was on August 10th.

0: Right, they do want.
1: Okay.
0: They advise that they'll take her to LEC.
2: Okay.

0: Were you okay on those?
1: Sure, please.
0: On that 75?
2: Negative.
0: However, there's 86 questions.

bolo on a 64 female. CPD contacted us and advised to bolo for a female by the name of Robinette Richardson, driving a blue minivan. Don't have an RP in the incident yet. It's going to be, she left her family's 2-5 in Columbus, supposed to be driving to West Virginia, made 64 threats of driving her vehicle off the roadway with her and her 13-year-old son in the vehicle. Intel has been advised they've added an RP to flock. Last ping was US 23 southbound entering into 71 area at 1828 this evening.

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0: PD is requesting you to go do a search on a female, East 2nd Street, North Rose Street. They're out on a stop.
1: Thing of Bolo. Once you read it, just let me know.
0: Well.